0: 여기저기들리는랄랄라라디오광고
1: Driving in rain can be very difficult. 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Also, check if your windshield wipers work well. While driving, keep your car distant from cars ahead of you. Also, turn on your headlights and drive slower than a regulated speed. You might experience condensation as well. To make it go away, open your car window or turn on the air conditioner. It'll clear out the condensation instantly and you'll be able to see better. Remember these simple tips and drive safely.

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2: On this Seoul Smarts, 24-hour remote care service for senior households. 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Using a smart plug that connects to regularly used household appliances such as the television or microwave, monitoring agents are able to detect any unusual periods of inactivity. From there, agents may dispatch first responders or take other appropriate measures. 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

Reckless driving is a serious traffic offense involving a willful disregard for the safety of persons and property. Ignoring traffic lights, crossing lanes, making illegal U-turns, going over the speed limit, and accelerating dangerously are all considered as reckless driving. Reckless driving is punished by law, and violators face up to 1 year in prison as well as a 5 million won fine. When convicted of reckless driving, may also be prohibited from driving a motor vehicle for a period not exceeding a year. Let this be a reminder to stay safe and mindful of the safety of others while on the road.

Yes, there's David Bowie original Space Oddity done by choir Coro con 500 voices. Wow, massive chorus, right? Really adds to the cinematic and even sort of a cosmic vibe to this Bowie's classic. 그러면 약간 좀 템포를 좀 올려볼게요. I think for choir performance, I think arrangement is really, really important. Because, you know, usually it doesn't require a lot of instrumentation because choir does a lot of instrumentation. So sometimes voices would replace, you know, what used to be instrument on the original version. 원래 이제 악기였던 그런 부분들을 이제 목소리로 이제 커버할 수 있게 그렇게 또 편곡을 하는 게 굉장히 중요한데 방금 들으셨던 Space Oddity 같은 경우는 it's very straightforward, just a one guitar and just a little harmony and unison, unison and little harmony, right, voices. 굉장히 좀 뭐 이렇게 뭐 대단할 거 없는 그런 편곡이었는데 약간의 편곡이 들어간 형태의 곡은 바로 이런 곡인데요. 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

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You can kind of really see that the members are having so much fun singing this song. One of really interesting thing about this kind of choir arrangement is that all different genres of music, like rock or even electronica, eventually is converted into this very bare bone, like voices and just a very simple instrumentation sort of a type of music, very rudimentary when it comes to the format of music. 그래서 이 아무리 복잡한 뭐 일렉트로니카, 락, 뭐 재즈 음악이라도 이 콰이어로 일단 편곡이 되면 상당히 그냥 원초적인 어떤 폼으로 변해 있는 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Next song is, as I mentioned, electronica song, very well-known song by Avicii, the late Avicii, "Wake Me Up"이라는 곡인데요. People say choir is sort of like a cheat key for making a song sound better, right? But one more cheat key is choir, and on top of that, kids choir. 합창단이지만 아이들 합창단은 정말 치트키 중에서도 그 치트키이죠. This one is by One Voice Children's Choir. 들어보시죠. Avicii Original, Wake Me Up.

0: I think that's a wrap.
1: Yes, One Voice Children's Choir, Wake Me Up, originally by Beachy. That sense of innocence and optimism those children's voice bring is just absolute joy to listen to. 좋습니다. I think, speaking of Chitki, here's another Chitki song, Africa. Africa, Toto의 Africa를 Angel City Choral 부른 버전입니다. 들어보시죠.

0: The Ministry of Health and Welfare Senior Care System continues to operate to serve the elderly. The system aims to provide personal assistance to senior citizens above the age of 65 for free. It is meant to look after those that come from low-income families or live alone. Types of aid include home visitations twice a week, educational programs, recreational activities, and more. Those interested may visit their local community center to review eligibility and apply. 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And more information can be found at mohw.go.kr.
1: As we head into monsoon season, this is a timely reminder to be on guard for landslides.
2: Landslides generally happen where they have occurred in the past. Learn about risks related to the areas you'll be traveling in. And when passing through, listen for indicative sounds like boulders knocking together or trees crackling.
1: Keep in mind that areas burned by forest fires and with heavily saturated grounds are more susceptible to mudflows. Flowing water is often a precursor, so keep an eye out for this as well.
2: If you ever find yourself in a landslide, report it immediately to 042-481-4111.

Dana and Alvin, Good Kid. Yes, Smita. So I got curious about this band, this Brooklyn duo, Dana and Alvin, and searched for their songs. And I really like their style of music. I think I've said this many times on the show that, you know, I don't really get to listen to new music anymore. 왜냐하면 새로운 음악이 너무 뻔한 것 같다는 생각이 들어서 그냥 그게 다 그거 같고 just too much electronic and too much 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And one song that caught my attention is this song called Lee's Greenhouse that features a musician named May Simmons. 얼마 전에 생각해보니까 굉장히 이름이 familiar해서 보니까 얼마 전이라기보다는 꽤 오래전에 저희 프로그램에서 소개해드린 싱어송라이터이더라고요. 일본계 미국인네. 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

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She is a superb guitarist. She kind of became famous uploading covers of artists like Michael Jackson or Norah Jones on YouTube. 그러니까 모든 사람들이 그렇듯이 어린 시절부터 이제 이 유명 아티스트의 커버곡으로 이렇게 올리면서 두각을 나타내기 시작했는데, I think same thing with Irma as well. So for the last song for today, I'm gonna leave you with Irma's cover of Michael Jackson's Thriller.

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2: 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Translators are available in over a dozen languages. 1339 is another line foreigners should know in the case of a medical emergency.At this number, the Emergency Medical Information Center has multilingual staff members that speak English, Japanese, Chinese and Korean. The trained staff can give medical advice over the phone and directly connect you with emergency services. You can also call for general medical questions, such as nearby hospitals and clinics. The service is available around the clock. It's always better to be safe than sorry. 1339.
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0: Ozone is formed when automobile exhaust gases combine with air pollutants such as ultraviolet rays. Inhaling these substances can lead to symptoms like headaches, shortness of breath, or dizziness. In more severe cases, it can cause lung damage and inflammation if it comes into contact with the eyes.
1: When an ozone warning is issued, it is unsafe to engage in vigorous exercise or spend prolonged periods outdoors. Ozone can impair lung function, so individuals with respiratory or heart issues, children, and the elderly should exercise extra caution. Furthermore, on days with a high ozone index, it is advisable to keep windows closed to prevent outside air from entering.
0: Remember, unlike fine dust, ozone cannot be filtered by masks. The best defense against ozone is adopting an eco-friendly lifestyle.

world filled with louder and faster music is often the smallest songs that leave the deepest footprints. Many of us think of children's songs as something we leave behind when we grow up. But these songs are never meant only for children. They were written for the child that still lives quietly within all of us. 어른과 어린이가 함께 듣는 동요. 그리고 플러스 알파의 시간입니다. 동요 위클리 시작해 보도록 하겠습니다. So let's get to it. If you're tuned in for the first time, let me just give you just a rundown of how this segment works. Each week on Tuesdays, I introduce a couple of children's songs. 화요일마다 4부에 동요 두 곡을 소개하는데 단순히 이제 동요 두 곡만 소개하는 것이 아니라 각 동요와 어떤 팝송이 됐건 가요가 됐건 대중음악을 매칭을 합니다. 그래서 같이 동요와 함께 들으실 수 있는

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season in Korea begins in late June and lasts a month until late July. Some regions get flooded during this time. This causes serious damage to numerous households and businesses nationwide. Here are some things you can do to minimize damages. When there's a forecast for heavy rain, check for evacuation shelters around you. Keep your radio, TV, and internet on for weather updates. If you live in lowlands or frequently flooded areas, prepare to evacuate. Keep these tips in mind and stay safe during the rainy season.

0: 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So here are some tips for you to protect yourself from fine dust particles.
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2: 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Seoul is abundant in number of rentable recreational spaces that serve its residents in a wide range of purposes. This covers all areas of recreation, including fitness facilities, such as soccer fields, basketball courts, and baseball parks,and multi-purpose amenities like camping sites and backdrops for filming. Visit the official reservation website hosted by the Seoul Metropolitan Government at yeyak.seoul.go.kr to take a look at all the listings and to book your appointments. 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

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It's because the usage of electricity spikes. 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

Welcome to your daily Kickstarter Morning Groove. It is Saturday, and that means it's time to kick back, relax, and let the good times roll. And I'm glad that you're doing that here with me, Summer Petey.

For Saturday's edition of Morning Groove, we have combated through the archives, handpicked the brightest gems, and gathered the finest moments from the past week just for you. So do yourself a favor and stick around with me for the next 2 hours. During this time, we will be dishing out fun talks, sharing captivating stories, and of course, serving up the best music to put that extra spring in your step.

0: 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You know, Teflon.
1: Where famous lyrics are no longer sung but dramatically performed by some very questionable characters. Who's that girl? Can you still recognize the song with these lyrics? Morning, Groovers. It is time for Lyrics Gone Wrong. Something's gonna be wrong with those lyrics that I'm about to read. A little game where hit songs are brought to life by unexpected alter egos. The lyrics stay the same, but the delivery completely out of control, out of order. 네, 맞습니다. 오늘도 부캐 게스트가 노래 가사를 열심히 낭독해 드릴 거예요, 여러분들을 위해서. 오늘도 이 부캐가 자신만의 말투로 열심히 읽어드릴 거고요. 우리 모닝그루버들, 우리 알바생들 분들께서는 그 낭독을 잘 들어보시고 아, 이 노래 제목이 이거구나 하고 노래 제목을 맞춰주시면 되겠습니다. Yes, so secret character guest will read out the lyrics, a song for you. And here is the catch. They will not read it normally. They will read it with their own character. 그러니까 여러분들 가사를 고지고대로 읽는 건 아니니까 잘 들어주시면 감사하겠습니다. So today, an airline's flight attendant will be reading the lyrics for us. Oh, so it's kind of feel like you're traveling abroad. 여러분들, summer vacation already. 벌써부터 여름 휴가 기분 내시라고. 오늘은 또 외국인 승무원 언니 좀 데리고 왔습니다. 여러분들, 뭐 벌써부터 이제 막 아침이고 일하기 싫고 이랬는데 뭔가 가볍게 들으면서 여행하시는 기분 좀 내셨으면 좋겠어요. All right, flight attendant, are you here? Okay, 오셨습니다. Let's go. Ladies and gentlemen, welcome aboard. This is MG Airline 1013. Y'all know what it is, yeah? It is the Princess Lee Hyori speaking. Yes? Fasten your seatbelts now. Now! Be ready to take off. Hey, girl. Girl, over there. Yes, you. You. You go, girl. Yes, you. Over there. Sit down, ladies and gentlemen. Okay, that girl, yes, girl, you too, you over there, that girl, that girl, yes, go back to your seat, go, say what? Oh, 오늘은 또 어떤 옷을 입어야지? Madam, your outfit is fine, take your seat, 앉으세요.

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3: Korea has walked quite the course of history in getting to where it is now. One particular chapter that will take time to remember this month is the Korean War, which took place from 1950 to 1953. The day the war officially broke out, June 25, is still remembered by the people by what is now a familiar term, Yukio. The result of three grueling years of war was a divided nation and its people. And remnants of the war are still evident in modern-day South Korea, reminding us daily of our war-ridden history. As we cherish the freedom we have today, let us also commemorate the sacrifices and toil that made it possible.

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amplify. Morning groove, get in the groove. Let summer be this energy soon. Let's bring you joy, get ready for it. On Monday, on Tuesday, on Wednesday, on Thursday, on Friday. Every morning at 7 o'clock, let summer be your morning friend. Morning groove, got the groove. Morning groove, got the groove. Yeah.

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2: On this Seoul Smarts, Seoul City's Toy Library. 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They have a collection of toys and books for all ages, along with a diaper change area, a nap room, and an area for parents to sit and chat as their children play. 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To access the library and all its services, you'll need to register online or at the service desk. For more information, go to the Green Toy Library website at seoultoy.or.kr. 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

0: As we head into monsoon season, this is a timely reminder to be on guard for landslides.
1: Landslides generally happen where they have occurred in the past. Learn about risks related to the areas you'll be traveling in. And when passing through, listen for indicative sounds like boulders knocking together or trees crackling.
0: Keep in mind that areas burned by forest fires and with heavily saturated grounds are more susceptible to mudflows. Flowing water is often a precursor, so keep an eye out for this as well.
1: If you ever find yourself in a landslide, report it immediately to 042-481-4111.

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Morning Groove is a daily morning show that shakes up your morning routine with the most useful living tips to help you navigate through life with ease. 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
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You know, like old Korean K-fried chicken. Those are my favorite, but I can't really use the word favorite because I can't have more than like 3 pieces. Jason Derulo, get ugly. 맞아요.

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1: The rainy season in Korea begins in late June and lasts a month until late July. Some regions get flooded during this time. This causes serious damage to numerous households and businesses nationwide. Here are some things you can do to minimize damages. When there's a forecast for heavy rain, check for evacuation shelters around you. Keep your radio, TV, and internet on for weather updates.If you live in lowlands or frequently flooded areas, prepare to evacuate. Keep these tips in mind and stay safe during the rainy season.

The Ministry of Health and Welfare Senior Care System continues to operate to serve the elderly. The system aims to provide personal assistance to senior citizens above the age of 65 for free. It is meant to look after those that come from low-income families or live alone. Types of aid include home visitations twice a week, educational programs, recreational activities, and more. Those interested may visit their local community center to review eligibility and apply. 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And more information can be found at mohw.go.kr.

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2: On this Soul Smarts, reserving public spaces for personal use. Seoul is abundant in number of rentable recreational spaces that serve its residents in a wide range of purposes. This covers all areas of recreation, including fitness facilities, such as soccer fields, basketball courts, and baseball parks, and multi-purpose amenities like camping sites and backdrops for filming. Visit the official reservation website hosted by the Seoul Metropolitan Government at yeyak.seoul.go.kr to take a look at all the listings and to book your appointments. 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

0: Ozone is formed when automobile exhaust gases combine with air pollutants such as ultraviolet rays. Inhaling these substances can lead to symptoms like headaches, shortness of breath, or dizziness. In more severe cases, it can cause lung damage and inflammation if it comes into contact with the eyes.
1: When an ozone warning is issued, it is unsafe to engage in vigorous exercise or spend prolonged periods outdoors. Ozone can impair lung function, so individuals with respiratory or heart issues, children, and the elderly should exercise extra caution. Furthermore, on days with a high ozone index, it is advisable to keep windows closed to prevent outside air from entering.
0: Remember, unlike fine dust, ozone cannot be filtered by masks. The best defense against ozone is adopting an eco-friendly lifestyle.

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2: On this Seoul Smarts, Seoul City's Toy Library. Want your kids to have access to a variety of toys and books that will educate and stimulate their young minds? Then you should take them to

0: The Seoul City's Green Toy Library, or any of the 20 toy libraries in Seoul. They have a collection of toys and books for all ages, along with a diaper change area, a nap room, and an area for parents to sit and chat as their children play. 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
2: Korea has walked quite the course of history in getting to where it is now. One particular chapter that will take time to remember this month is the Korean War, which took place from 1950 to 1953. The day the war officially broke out, June 25, is still remembered by the people by what is now a familiar term, Yuk-E-O. The result of three grueling years of war,was a divided nation and its people. And remnants of the war are still evident in modern-day South Korea, reminding us daily of our war-ridden history. As we cherish the freedom we have today, let us also commemorate the sacrifices and toil that made it possible.

Yes, there's David Bowie original Space Oddity done by choir, Coro con 500 voices. Wow, massive chorus, right? Really adds to the cinematic and even sort of a cosmic vibe to this Bowie's classic. 그러면 약간 좀 템포를 좀 올려볼게요. I think for choir performance, I think arrangement is really, really important. Because, you know, usually it doesn't require a lot of instrumentation because choir does a lot of instrumentation. So sometimes voices would replace, you know, what used to be instrument on the original version. 원래 이제 악기였던 그런 부분들을 이제 목소리로 이제 커버할 수 있게 그렇게 또 편곡을 하는 게 굉장히 중요한데 방금 들으셨던 Space Oddity 같은 경우는 it's very straightforward, just a one guitar and just a little harmony and unison, unison and little harmony, right? 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

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You can kind of really see that the choirs, the members are having so much fun singing this song. One of really

interesting thing about this kind of choir arrangement is that, you know, all different genres of music, like, you know, rock or even electronica, you know, eventually is converted into this very bare bone, like, you know, voices and just a very simple instrumentation sort of a type of music, very rudimentary when it comes to the format of music. 그래서 이 아무리 복잡한 뭐 일렉트로니카, 락, 뭐 재즈 음악이라도 이 콰이어로 일단 편곡이 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You know, people say choir is sort of like a cheat key for making a song sound better, right? But one more cheat key is choir, and on top of that, a kids choir. 합창단이지만 아이들 합창단은 정말 치트키 중에서도 그 치트키이죠. This one is by One Voice Children's Choir. 들어보시죠. 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
1: 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Also, turn on your headlights and drive slower than a regulated speed. You might experience condensation as well. To make it go away, open your car window or turn on the air conditioner. It'll clear out the condensation instantly and you'll be able to see better. Remember these simple tips and drive safely.

Dana and Alvin, Good Kid. Yes, Mina. So I got curious about this band, this Brooklyn duo, Dana and Alvin, and searched for their songs. And I really like their style of music. I think I've said this many times on the show that, you know, I don't really get to listen to new music anymore. 왜냐하면 새로운 음악이 너무 뻔한 것 같다는 생각이 들어서 그냥 그게 다 그거 같고 just too much electronic and too much 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
2: On this Soul Smarts, 24-hour remote care service for senior households. 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Using a smart plug that connects to regularly used household appliances such as the television or microwave, monitoring agents are able to detect any unusual periods of inactivity. From there, agents may dispatch first responders or take other appropriate measures. 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

Reckless driving is a serious traffic offense involving a willful disregard for the safety of persons and property. Ignoring traffic lights, crossing lanes, making illegal U-turns, going over the speed limit, and accelerating dangerously are all considered as reckless driving. Reckless driving is punished by law, and violators face up to 1 year in prison as well as a 5 million won fine. When convicted of reckless driving, may also be prohibited from driving a motor vehicle for a period not exceeding a year. Let this be a reminder to stay safe and mindful of the safety of others while on the road.

샤이니 별빛 바람 Wish Upon a Star that I paired with the 별길 산책 동요 sung by 황유진 Linda Ronstadt again When You Wish Upon a Star

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1: The Ministry of Health and Welfare Senior Care System continues to operate to serve the elderly. The system aims to provide personal assistance to senior citizens above the age of 65 for free. It is meant to look after those that come from low-income families or live alone. Types of aid include home visitations twice a week, educational programs, recreational activities, and more. Those interested may visit their local community center to review eligibility and apply. Consultations and registrations are additionally taken by phone at 1-661-2129. And more information can be found at mohw.go.kr.

0: As we head into monsoon season, this is a timely reminder to be on guard for landslides.
1: Landslides generally happen where they have occurred in the past. Learn about risks related to the areas you'll be traveling in. And when passing through, listen for indicative sounds like boulders knocking together or trees crackling.
0: Keep in mind that areas burned by forest fires and with heavily saturated grounds are more susceptible to mudflows. Flowing water is often a precursor, so keep an eye out for this as well.
1: If you ever find yourself in a landslide, report it immediately to 042-481-4111.

Song lyrics are a form of art that gives life and identity to otherwise meaningless series of notes we call melodies. The beauty of art of lyrics is that just like poems, they can be interpreted in many different nuances by different listeners and under different circumstances. So the segment hopes to pick up what may have been lost and even added in translation when we read the lyrics of our favorite songs. 여러분들이 좋아하시는 최애 팝송이나 가요의 가사를 분석하고 또 번역해 드리는 그런 코너입니다. 지난주에는 Grandfather's Clock으로 이제 시작을 했던 기억이 나네요. 근데 오늘은 사실 I meant to do this translation last week. 지난주에 원래 계획했던 그런 곡인데 Grandfather's Clock을 하느라고 제가 하지 못했어요.

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Ozone is formed when automobile exhaust gases combine with air pollutants such as ultraviolet rays. Inhaling these substances can lead to symptoms like headaches, shortness of breath, or dizziness. In more severe cases, it can cause lung damage and inflammation if it comes into contact with the eyes.

0: Ozone warning is issued. It is unsafe to engage in vigorous exercise or spend prolonged periods outdoors. Ozone can impair lung function, so individuals with respiratory or heart issues, children, and the elderly should exercise extra caution. Furthermore, on days with a high ozone index, it is advisable to keep windows closed to prevent outside air from entering.
1: Remember, unlike fine dust, ozone cannot be filtered by masks. The best defense against ozone is adopting an eco-friendly lifestyle.

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Morning Groove is a daily morning show that shakes up your morning routine with the most useful living tips to help you navigate through life with ease. 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

Welcome to your daily Kickstarter Morning Groove. It is Saturday, and that means it's time to kick back, relax, and let the good times roll. And I'm glad that you're doing that here with me, Summer Petey.

For Saturday's edition of Morning Groove, we have combated through the archives, handpicked the brightest gems, and gathered the finest moments from the past week just for you. So do yourself a favor and stick around with me for the next 2 hours. During this time, we will be dishing out fun talks, sharing captivating stories, and of course, serving up the best music to put that extra spring in your step.

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I am your host, Summer PD, and welcome to Saturday's edition of your favorite morning radio show, Morning Groove. We are here every Monday to Saturday, starting at 7 a.m. and running until 9 a.m. You can catch us by tuning into 101.3 in Seoul and the surrounding areas. We also have an Instagram account, so if you want to follow us, just find us there. It is morninggroove.tbs. Now, on Saturdays, we are going to replay some of the segments that you really enjoyed listening to throughout the whole entire week. You can still send in your messages and song requests. 사연과 신청곡 남겨주시면 저희가 잘 모아두었다가 소개해드리도록 하겠습니다. 문자번호 샵 1013으로 남겨주세요. 짧은 문자 50원, 긴 문자는 100원입니다. 그리고 오픈 채팅방도 있으니까 많이 들어와 주시고요. We're gonna now get it started with Morning Groove Highlights.

0: riders. You know, Teflon, Eve.
1: Where famous lyrics are no longer sung, but dramatically performed by some very questionable characters. Who's that girl? Can you still recognize the song with these lyrics? It is time for Lyrics Gone Wrong. Something's gonna be wrong with those lyrics that I'm about to read. A little game where hit songs are brought to life by unexpected alter egos. The lyrics stay the same, but the delivery completely out of control, out of order. 네, 맞습니다. 오늘도 부캐 게스트가 노래 가사를 열심히 낭독해 드릴 거예요, 여러분들을 위해서. 오늘도 이 부캐가 자신만의 말투로 열심히 읽어드릴 거고요. 우리 모닝그루버들, 우리 알바생들분들께서는 그 낭독을 잘 들어보시고 아, 이 노래 제목이 이거구나 하고 노래 제목을 맞춰주시면 되겠습니다. Yes, so secret character guest will read out the lyrics, a song for you. And here is the catch. They will not read it normally. They will read it with their own character. 그러니까 여러분들 가사를 고지고대로 읽는 건 아니니까 잘 들어주시면 감사하겠습니다. So today, an airline's flight attendant will be reading the lyrics for us. Oh, so it's going to feel like you're traveling abroad. 여러분들, summer vacation already. 벌써부터 여름 휴가 기분 내시라고. 오늘은 또 외국인 승무원 언니 좀 데리고 왔습니다. 여러분들, 뭐 벌써부터 이제 막 아침이고 일하기 싫고 이랬는데 뭔가 가볍게 들으면서 여행하시는 기분 좀 내셨으면 좋겠어요. All right, flight attendant, are you here? Okay, 오셨습니다. Let's go. Ladies and gentlemen, welcome aboard. This is MG Airline 1013. Y'all know what it is, yeah? It is the Princess Lee Hyori speaking. Yes? Fasten your seatbelts now. Now! Be ready to take off. Hey, girl. Girl, over there. Yes, you. You. You go, girl. Yes, you. Over there. Sit down, ladies and gentlemen. Okay, that girl, yes, girl, you too, you over there, that girl, yes, go back to your seat, go, say what? Oh, 오늘은 또 어떤 옷을 입어야지? Madam, your outfit is fine, take your seat, 앉으세요, meal time, 밥 먹을 시간, here, 이건 어떠니? 저건 어떠니? Beef or chicken, two menu only. 고민 하지 마, girl. Oh, you want beef? Sorry, we don't have one. Just eat chicken. 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Now fasten your seatbelt. 아! 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It's not like I'm learning the lyrics.

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1: The rainy season in Korea begins in late June and lasts a month until late July. Some regions get flooded during this time. This causes serious damage to numerous households and businesses nationwide. Here are some things you can do to minimize damages. When there's a forecast for heavy rain, check for evacuation shelters around you. Keep your radio, TV, and internet on for weather updates.If you live in lowlands or frequently flooded areas, prepare to evacuate. 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

The Ministry of Health and Welfare Senior Care System continues to operate to serve the elderly. The system aims to provide personal assistance to senior citizens above the age of 65 for free. It is meant to look after those that come from low-income families or live alone. 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Those interested may visit their local community center to review eligibility and apply. 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And more information can be found at mohw.go.kr.

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On Monday, on Tuesday, on Wednesday, on Thursday, on Friday. Every morning at 7 o'clock. Let summer be your morning friend. Morning Groove, got the groove. Morning Groove, got the groove. Yeah.

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0: Ozone is formed when automobile exhaust gases combine with air pollutants such as ultraviolet rays. Inhaling these substances can lead to symptoms like headaches, shortness of breath, or dizziness. In more severe cases, it can cause lung damage and inflammation if it comes into contact with the eyes.
1: When an ozone warning is issued, it is unsafe to engage in vigorous exercise or spend prolonged periods outdoors. Ozone can impair lung function, so individuals with respiratory or heart issues, children, and the elderly should exercise extra caution. Furthermore, on days with a high ozone index, it is advisable to keep windows closed to prevent outside air from entering.
0: Remember, unlike fine dust, ozone cannot be filtered by masks. The best defense against ozone is adopting an eco-friendly lifestyle.

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All right, Morning Groovers, welcome to the second hour of Morning Groove. You are now here with me, Summer PD. Thank you so much for staying tuned. As mentioned before, on Saturdays, we are replaying some of the segments that you enjoyed listening to through the week. We're going to continue with Saturday's edition of Morning Groove. But if you want to talk to me, if you want to leave any song requests, do that by leaving your comments to sharp1013. It is 51 per message and 101 for longer messages. 사연과 신청곡은 문자번호 샵1013으로 남겨주세요. 짧은 문자 50원, 긴 문자는 100원이고요. 저희가 잘 모아두었다가 나중에 소개해드리도록 하겠습니다. Alright, let's continue with Morning Groove Highlights.

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That's right, everyone. It is time for Time Capsule Chronicles, and here we are going to talk all about good throwback memories with you, Morning Groovers. MZ세대와 X세대의 감성 그 어딘가에 머물고 있는 썸머 PD가 추억에 푹 빠지고 싶어서 만든 코너입니다. So here on Time Capsule Chronicles, we're going to dive into the treasure trove of memories based on different themes each week. 오늘의 Time Capsule 주제 공개 바로 할게요. Today's theme for Time Capsule Chronicles is handwritten letters. 오늘 Time Capsule의 주제는 손편지에 대한 추억입니다. I mean, people still write letters these days, but I want to talk about the letters that you used to write and receive back in time. 또 예전에는 손편지를 더더더 적극적으로 썼었잖아요. 요즘에는 뭐 거의 안 쓰지 않나요? 뭐 특별하게 뭐

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3: Korea has walked quite the course of history in getting to where it is now. One particular chapter that we'll take time to remember this month is the Korean War, which took place from 1950 to 1953. The day the war officially broke out, June 25, is still remembered by the people by what is now a familiar term, Yuk-E-O. The result of three grueling years of war,was a divided nation and its people. And remnants of the war are still evident in modern-day South Korea, reminding us daily of our war-ridden history. As we cherish the freedom we have today, let us also commemorate the sacrifices and toil that made it possible.

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Bringing the best of the best of the past. 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

0: 라디오 광고 여기저기 들리는 랄랄라 라디오 광고
1: 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It'll clear out the condensation instantly and you'll be able to see better. 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

Reckless driving is a serious traffic offense involving a willful disregard for the safety of persons and property. Ignoring traffic lights, crossing lanes, making illegal U-turns, going over the speed limit, and accelerating dangerously are all considered as reckless driving. Reckless driving is punished by law, and violators face up to 1 year in prison as well as a 5 million won fine. When convicted of reckless driving, may also be prohibited from driving a motor vehicle for a period not exceeding a year. Let this be a reminder to stay safe and mindful of the safety of others while on the road.

Good morning and good evening and welcome to 101.2, 101.3, your go-to morning music sanctuary. This is your DJ, producer EQ, here to ease you into the weekend. We're usually live every Monday to Friday from 10 to 12, but today is Saturday, highlight edition day. Whether you missed a moment or just want to relive the vibes, we've handpicked the finest moments from the past week for you. 한 주 동안 101.2, 101.3의 최고의 순간들을 모은 하이라이트 에디션입니다. 반갑습니다. In the first hour, we'll revisit the music boutique, my personal hand-curated lineup of sounds for your musical hunger. So settle in, take a breath, and let 101.2, 101.3 be the soundtrack to your Saturday.

Yes, there's David Bowie original space oddity done by choir Coro con 500 voices. Wow, massive chorus, right? Really adds to the cinematic and even sort of a cosmic vibe to this Bowie's classic. 그러면 약간 좀 템포를 좀 올려볼게요. I think for choir performance, I think arrangement is really, really important. Because, you know, usually it doesn't require a lot of instrumentation because choir does a lot of instrumentation. So sometimes voices would replace, you know, what used to be instrument on the original version. 원래 이제 악기였던 그런 부분들을 이제 목소리로 이제 커버할 수 있게 그렇게 또 편곡을 하는 게 굉장히 중요한데 방금 들으셨던 Space Oddity 같은 경우는 it's very straightforward, just a one guitar and just a little harmony and unison, unison and little harmony, right? 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

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You can kind of really see that the choirs, the members are having so much fun singing this song. One of really interesting thing about this kind of choir arrangement is that all different genres of music, like rock or even electronica, eventually is converted into this very bare bone, like voices 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People say choir is sort of like a cheat key for making a song sound better, right? But one more cheat key is choir, and on top of that, kids choir. 합창단이지만 아이들 합창단은 정말 치트키 중에서도 그 치트키이죠. This one is by One Voice Children's Choir. 들어보시죠. Avicii Original, Wake Me Up.

0: I think that's a wrap.
1: Yes, One Voice Children's Choir, Wake Me Up, originally by Beachy. That sense of innocence and optimism those children's voice bring is just absolute joy to listen to. 좋습니다. I think, speaking of Chitki, here's another Chitki song, Africa. Africa, Toto의 Africa를 Angel City Choral 부른 버전입니다. 들어보시죠.

0: TBS EFM。The Ministry of Health and Welfare's senior care system continues to operate to serve the elderly. The system aims to provide personal assistance to senior citizens above the age of 65 for free. It is meant to look after those that come from low-income families or live alone. Types of aid include home visitations twice a week, educational programs, recreational activities, and more.Those interested may visit their local community center to review eligibility and apply. Consultations and registrations are additionally taken by phone at 1-661-2129. And more information can be found at mohw.go.kr.
1: As we head into monsoon season, this is a timely reminder to be on guard for landslides.
2: Landslides generally happen where they have occurred in the past. Learn about risks related to the areas you'll be traveling in. And when passing through, listen for indicative sounds like boulders knocking together or trees crackling.
1: Keep in mind that areas burned by forest fires and with heavily saturated grounds are more susceptible to mudflows. Flowing water is often a precursor, so keep an eye out for this as well.
2: If you ever find yourself in a landslide, report it immediately to 042-481-4111.

Dana and Alvin, good kid. 였습니다. So, I got curious about this band, this Brooklyn duo, Dana and Alvin, and searched for their songs. And I really like their style of music. I think I've said this many times on the show that, you know, I don't really get to listen to new music anymore. 왜냐하면 새로운 음악이 너무 뻔한 것 같다는 생각이 들어서 그냥 그게 다 그거 같고 just too much electronic and too much 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And one song that caught my attention is this song called Lee's Greenhouse that features a musician named May Simmons. 얼마 전에 생각해보니까 굉장히 이름이 familiar해서 보니까 얼마 전이라기보다는 꽤 오래 전에 저희 프로그램에서 이 소개해드린 싱어송라이터이더라고요. 일본계 미국인. 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

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She is a superb guitarist. She kind of became famous uploading covers of artists like Michael Jackson or Norah Jones on YouTube. 그러니까 모든 사람들이 그렇듯이 어린 시절부터 이제 이 유명 아티스트의 커버곡으로 이렇게 올리면서 두각을 나타내기 시작했는데, I think same thing with Irma as well. So for the last song for today, I'm gonna leave you with Irma's cover of Michael Jackson's Thriller.

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0: Ozone is formed when automobile exhaust gases combine with air pollutants such as ultraviolet rays. Inhaling these substances can lead to symptoms like headaches, shortness of breath, or dizziness. In more severe cases, it can cause lung damage and inflammation if it comes into contact with the eyes.
1: When an ozone warning is issued, it is unsafe to engage in vigorous exercise or spend prolonged periods outdoors. Ozone can impair lung function, so individuals with respiratory or heart issues, children, and the elderly should exercise extra caution. Furthermore, on days with a high ozone index, it is advisable to keep windows closed to prevent outside air from entering.
0: Remember, unlike fine dust, ozone cannot be filtered by masks. The best defense against ozone is adopting an eco-friendly lifestyle.

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1: Hello, cuties. 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I'm your DJ, producer EQ, keeping you company through the weekend. Just a quick reminder, this is a pre-recorded broadcast. We will be back live and in full swing again next Monday at 10 a.m. I hope your Saturday is off to a musical start by tuning into our program.

샤이니 별빛 바람 Wish Upon a Star that I paired with the 별길 산책 동요 sung by 황유진 Linda Ronstadt again When You Wish Upon a Star

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1: The rainy season in Korea begins in late June and lasts a month until late July. Some regions get flooded during this time. This causes serious damage to numerous households and businesses nationwide. Here are some things you can do to minimize damages. When there's a forecast for heavy rain, check for evacuation shelters around you. 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

0: 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So here are some tips for you to protect yourself from fine dust particles.
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1: But if you have to take care of business outside the home, make sure you are wearing a mask and sunglasses to avoid direct contact with the dust.
0: And don't forget to thoroughly wash your face, hands, and feet at the end of the day.
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2: On this Seoul Smarts, reserving public spaces for personal use. Seoul is abundant in number of rentable recreational spaces that serve its residents in a wide range of purposes. This covers all areas of recreation, including fitness facilities, such as soccer fields, basketball courts, and baseball parks,and multi-purpose amenities like camping sites and backdrops for filming. Visit the official reservation website hosted by the Seoul Metropolitan Government at yeyak.seoul.go.kr to take a look at all the listings and to book your appointments. 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
2: The weather's getting hotter, isn't it?
3: Yeah, it's soon the rainy season. In Korea, it's called 장마. It lasts about a month until late July, right?
2: Right. Some regions get flooded during this time. This causes serious damage to households and businesses nationwide.
3: What are some preventative measures we could take against damage?
2: First, when a forecast of heavy rain is issued, check for evacuation shelters around you. And you know another thing we should do?
3: Keep our radios, TVs, and the internet on for weather updates?
2: Correct. When a heavy rain watch or a warning takes place, share the updates with your family and neighbors.
3: Another thing, people living in lowlands or frequently flooded areas should prepare to evacuate.
2: Excellent. And you must stay away from mountains and hills where a landslide could occur.
3: Yep, your safety matters the most.

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1: The rainy season in Korea begins in late June and lasts a month until late July. Some regions get flooded during this time. This causes serious damage to numerous households and businesses nationwide. Here are some things you can do to minimize damages. When there's a forecast for heavy rain, check for evacuation shelters around you. Keep your radio, TV, and internet on for weather updates.If you live in lowlands or frequently flooded areas, prepare to evacuate. Keep these tips in mind and stay safe during the rainy season.

The Ministry of Health and Welfare Senior Care System continues to operate to serve the elderly. 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
2: On this Seoul Smarts, reserving public spaces for personal use. Seoul is abundant in number of rentable recreational spaces that serve its residents in a wide range of purposes. This covers all areas of recreation, including fitness facilities, such as soccer fields, basketball courts, and baseball parks,and multi-purpose amenities like camping sites and backdrops for filming. Visit the official reservation website hosted by the Seoul Metropolitan Government at yeyak.seoul.go.kr to take a look at all the listings and to book your appointments. 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

0: Ozone is formed when automobile exhaust gases combine with air pollutants such as ultraviolet rays. Inhaling these substances can lead to symptoms like headaches, shortness of breath, or dizziness. In more severe cases, it can cause lung damage and inflammation if it comes into contact with the eyes.
1: When an ozone warning is issued, it is unsafe to engage in vigorous exercise or spend prolonged periods outdoors. Ozone can impair lung function, so individuals with respiratory or heart issues, children, and the elderly should exercise extra caution. Furthermore, on days with a high ozone index, it is advisable to keep windows closed to prevent outside air from entering.
0: Remember, unlike fine dust, ozone cannot be filtered by masks. The best defense against ozone is adopting an eco-friendly lifestyle.

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2: 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They have a collection of toys and books for all ages, along with a diaper change area, a nap room, and an area for parents to sit and chat as their children play. 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
3: Korea has walked quite the course of history in getting to where it is now. One particular chapter that will take time to remember this month is the Korean War, which took place from 1950 to 1953. The day the war officially broke out, June 25, is still remembered by the people by what is now a familiar term, Yuk-E-O. The result of three grueling years of war was a divided nation and its people. And remnants of the war are still evident in modern-day South Korea, reminding us daily of our war-ridden history. As we cherish the freedom we have today, let us also commemorate the sacrifices and toil that made it possible.